broadcasting from the Hep Electrical Studios. We want to be your electrician. 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

0: Are oranges called orange because they're orange? 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
1: What rhymes with orange?
0: We don't know. Now, our brain hurts. Hey, but what we do know is you're listening to Duke FM.

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think I could tell you that first sentence, but then I'm lost. I can't begin to count the theories I've had pounded in my head that I forgot.

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0: right into it.
1: Here at Duke, we refuse to call them chickpeas. Come on, it's women peas, you guys.

Folks notice that in Jacksboro, there are four things you can do on a Saturday night. Number one, drive around town. Number two, drive up to the Crystal. Number three, build a bonfire in the backyard. And number four, drive around some more. 95.7 Duke FM.

0: 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Thanks for everything.
1: Like the lazy dentist said, brace yourself.

0: Tracy Byrd and 10 Rounds with Jose Cuervo on Honky Tonkin'. All right, so we've already had Clay Walker on the show, Ty Herndon, Kathy Mattea, Gretchen Wilson. Still to come, we have Tracy Lawrence, Susie Boggess, Aaron Tippin, Jamie O'Neill, Vince Gill, and more.
1: Yeah, it's the celebrities and their requests, getting to hear what they want to hear and why they want to hear it. Kind of cool. Hope you are enjoying listening. It's Honky Tonkin' with Big D and Bubba.

0: Chris Cagle. Chicks still digging?
1: Yeah, they do, man. Yeah, I think.
0: He had a lot of great songs, actually.
1: He really did, and he's in a good place, man. It's good, good. To see him back
2: I used to love What Kind of Gone. That was a good song, too.
1: He had several good songs, you know?
0: Those are good celebrity guest requests from the one and only Tracy Lawrence.

0: Patty Loveless by request from Rebecca Lynn Howard. Have you had a chance to, have you played with her?
1: So I have, and she's like my big sister. I never thought in a million years that I would have a relationship with Patty, but we're really close, and I just adore her. She's amazing.
0: You've got great friends. You got her and Trisha. Yes. You got Steven Tyler. Libra.
2: I mean, I'm pretty sure that she gave us our dishware, right?
1: Oh, yeah. She did.
2: Our dishes are from Patty Loveless.
0: Oh, that's right. Okay, so here we are. This is Eli, her husband.
2: Sorry about that.
0: That's right. You just got hopped in there. Yeah, that's awesome.
2: I've broken a couple of Patty Loveless dishes in the house.

0: 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We tried. 7 times.
1: Why won't you die?
0: This is Duke.
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